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0: That's the best idea ever. But as the saying goes, if it ain't broke, don't fix it. That's right. Kristen and Nigel's first look at Floriade is back. And it's your chance for you and three friends to experience this year's spring tradition before anyone else. 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

0: 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Canberra's Mix 106.3.
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